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are 106.7 Detroit's Wheels. See there, that is fake it. I am Josh. Hello. I saw a canine named Arch in Colorado rescued three kids from the wilderness. Ross, do you think you could do that? I don't think so. You're too easily distracted by the Amazon man and that doorbell and that damn Nick Saban commercial. Chill.

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We are WLLZ. Hunger Strike, that's Temple of the Dog. I am Josh. Got a talk back message from Trevor. Hello, Trevor. He said, Josh, as far as hot 80s hair goes, what about Heather Locklear? Shh.

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0: are 106.7 Detroit's Wheels. Dracula, that is Rob Zombie. That feels like a spooky season song. I mean, everything Rob Zombie does is spooky season. And to me, spooky season officially starts October 1st. That is tomorrow, which means we get pumpkin beers and Oktoberfest beers and Nightmare on Elm Street and Halloween and Friday the 13th and Saw and all the classics. Night of the Living Dead. They're coming to get you, Barbara. All that. I did see the Shock Top candy corn beer at the liquor store today, and I'm like, yeah, I can't get myself to buy it. Candy corn is so gross. I cannot fathom that a candy corn beer tastes good. But I may have to try it just to let you know for sure. But I did see it today, so it is real.
1: 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I have Kansas City at number 3. Travis Kelce found the youth.
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0: Detroit's Wheels. 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

106.7 WLLZ, Detroit's Wheels. Linkin Park, That Is Somewhere I Belong. That documentary is out today. It's in the theaters. It's called Unshatter. Speaking of documentaries, you know how much I enjoyed the Oasis doc called Don't Look Back in Anger? Well, if you didn't get a chance to see it in the theater, you can see it streaming. It will be on Disney Plus and Hulu October 9th. So a little over a week from now, you'll get to see that. And I urge you to watch it. It is fantastic. We've got Bush.

0: We are the Motor City's Wheels. Chili Peppers, that's Tell Me Baby. I am Josh. Today is Eric Stoltz's birthday. I'd say he's probably most famous for Mask, which was hot 80s Cher, okay? But Eric Stoltz was also the original Marty McFly in Back to the Future. In fact, they shot a good bit of the movie with him, and it was costly to go back and reshoot with Michael J. Fox. But the movie didn't work with Eric Stoltz. Can you imagine, if you want to go Back to the Future with it, how the world would be different had Back to the Future been an Eric Stoltz movie? Probably wouldn't have been the hit it is today. We wouldn't reference it all the time. It wouldn't have been one of the highest grossing movies of all time in the mid-80s. It would never have been that, probably, right? These are the things I think about. But I also really love Back to the Future. It's one of my favorite movies. But no offense to Eric Stoltz, but I think we won out with Michael J. Fox. Pickle.
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Nirvana, that is Come As You Are. You can stay in Kurt Cobain's Olympia, Washington apartment as an Airbnb now. And I know that's not where he died, but I don't know, it's still kind of weird.

Star 106.7, Detroit's Wheels. Them Bones, it's Alice. I'm Josh. I think I'm not alone here when I say that the Jason Kelce and his wife commercial, the NFL Sunday Ticket commercial, ruins football Sundays for me and many others. Make it stop. 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It's meant to live.

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0: 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Sabotage, Beastie Boys, I am Josh. Hello. Today's Jenna Elfman's birthday. She's 55. By the way, if you go back to the late 90s, early 2000s, she may be like the most underrated hottie of that era. She was on Dharma and Greg. What was that movie she was in where like Ben Stiller was the rabbi and Edward Norton was the priest and they were both in love with her? Keeping the faith. Like Jenna Elfman, elite, beautiful woman of the 90s and 2000s. And she's 55 today. Happy birthday, boo.
1: 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I have Kansas City at number 3. Travis Kelce found the youth.
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1: Puddle of mud that is blurry. It's the Josh Ennis Show. Just me and Ross hanging out tonight. And if you got something you want to hear, hit me up. It's on the talkback on the free iHeartRadio app. Maybe you just want to say happy birthday to Jenna Elfman. 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
1: Black, that is Pearl Jam. I am Josh. What's up? Did you know that the average car spends 95% of its life parked? I don't know why that made me so sad. Like, I felt bad for the car. That car should be running free more than 5% of the time. It's AC/DC now.

Gotta get away. That's The Offspring. I am Josh. Are you looking forward to watching that Linkin Park documentary? It did drop today. Everybody says it's super emotional. You may cry. I don't know. I don't know what makes you cry. Maybe you emote on simple things. 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I have not seen it yet.

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1: We are WLLZ. Nirvana, it's the Josh Ennis Show. I mentioned earlier that you can stay in Kurt Cobain's old Olympia, Washington apartment. Now, this is not the place where he died, so it's not like morbid like that. And maybe there are a lot of people who'd be into that idea, but even though it's not morbid, it would still feel weird. I don't know why, but knowing that the guy died and knowing the way he died, even though it wasn't in that house, I don't know. It just doesn't seem like that interesting of a thing to me. Like, oh, wow, Kurt Cobain was here once. Like, I don't know. I mean, I'm sure some people are into that. Maybe they'd spend a lot of money to stay in that Airbnb, but it just doesn't do anything for me.
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1: We are 106.7 Detroit's Wheels. Godsmack, that is Voodoo. I am Josh. Hello, Brian. Thanks for rocking with us tonight. He said he's got Wednesday wine. Well, good for you. I hope it's cheap and from a box. That's how I like it. Got your Green Day now.
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Star 106.7, Detroit's Wheels. Say It Ain't So, that is Weezer. Are we going to make that road trip to Universal to see Ozzy? Well, he's not there. That'd be something. That'd be a hell of a Halloween horror night. It's like, hey, by the way, Ozzy's here. No. But the Ozzy haunted house, can we go, please? Let's make a road trip.

106.7 WLLZ, Detroit's Wheels. My hero, Foo Fighters, makes me think of Varsity Blues, which makes me think of Allie Larder. Speaking of Allie Larder, I keep seeing new things about Landman Season 3. Sign me up! Because of Allie Larder. She's 50 and looks better than she did in Varsity Blues. If you don't want to watch the show for any other reason, watch Landman

0: the Motor City's wheels. All over you, that is live. I am Josh. 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I love all of you, but I must be going. 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Good night.
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1: We now leave September in the dust. I should have played you a Zeppelin song to end September, but here we are in Rocktober, where it might get more annoying.

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Stacy hanging with you. And if you are driving around and think, I need gas, I'll just get it in the morning. 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Love yourself better. 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
0: Soundgarden, their final album, expected to be released in 2027. They say there's 8 songs on there. Of course, the late guitarist and vocalist, Chris Cornell, on these recordings. It's being mixed right now.

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And maybe a few rules along the way. 106.7 WLLZ, Detroit's Wheels.

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1: Thanks for hanging out. It's Stacy with you here on Rocktober. October 1st through the 31st, the radio DJ just gets really annoying and she says Rocktober all the time. As John Bon Jovi once said, whoa.

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1: Lollapalooza India 2027 has been announced. They've got Olivia Dean. They've got Cat's Eye, Fontaine's D.C., St. Vincent, Stuart Copeland, Limp Bizkit. 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

106.7 WLLZ. It's Detroit's Wheels. Thank you for hanging out. It's Stacy with you on October 1st. It is Rocktober. Does anything really change around here? No, not so, no, no.

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1: The day Billy Joe Armstrong hates. I'm not even going to play. Wake me up when September ends. We're just going to do Boulevard of Broken Dreams.

0: 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It's Detroit's Wheels.
1: Thanks for hanging out. It's Stacy with you. I don't know a whole lot of country music, but I do know that Carrie Underwood is the one that slashes tires. Yep. She is reportedly working on a rock project of her own with the guidance of Axl Rose.

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Guaranteed, humans.

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Thanks for hanging out. It's Stacy with you here on the first day of Rocktober. It is October 1st. We just like saying Rocktober. Really nothing changes.

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It's Detroit's Wheels. Thanks for hanging out. It's Stacy with you. And life's most pressing question. Why is there an extra life in every leg of a spider?

0: 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It's Detroit's Wheels.
1: Thanks for hanging out. It's Stacy with you. And Guns N' Roses could have a new album coming soon. Slash confirmed. He says it'll draw parallels to the Use Your Illusions era.

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1: Thanks for hanging out. It's Stacy with you and one of my favorite series of all time. It was just one lonely season. Freaks and Geeks. Perfect. 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

0: Detroit's Wheels, 106.7 WLLZ. Thanks for hanging out. Killer prize up for grabs. It's Stacy with you. You have a chance to be at the opening night of Metallica's M72 World Tour. What leg are we on with this? I don't know, but more dates. So like May through June of next year. And you and a friend can actually fly to Vancouver for this opening night where you'd be in the snake pit. Such a cool vantage point. You'd win like a Metallica vinyl catalog too, turntable, signed set list. No shortage of blessings from the boys of Metallica. 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

0: 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It's Tanner, Laura, and Casey.
1: I think we should start doing a concert report. Because, you know, summer's coming. It's over pretty much, right?
2: Yeah. It is over. I mean, officially, according to the calendar, it's over.
1: It's over. So, yeah. You know, we got to do a concert calendar or something. Because I don't feel like I saw any good shows this summer.
3: Because there weren't a lot of good shows this summer. This was the leanest concert year that I can recall.
1: And you're the ticket guy. You're the one who dishes out the tickets, so you would know.
3: It just got really slow. Like, once that Blue Dot thing started hitting hard, yeah. I feel like it slowed everything down.
1: Explain that together.
3: So, I mean, if you were reading the news, this was a common term for the Blue Dots is the open. If you go to Ticketmaster.com, look at any given show, you're going to see a Blue Dot for any open seat. And there were a lot of those Blue Dots running around there for a while. So shows are getting harder to sell tickets for. And I don't know if people just decided, hey, let's pump the brakes for a little bit and maybe we'll try it again in the fall. But yeah, it's just been the leanest concert season that I can recall.
1: I mean, what was the best show that you saw this summer? I honestly can't tell you, and that makes me insane.
3: Yeah.
1: 866-445-1059 is the number. What is the best show you saw over the summer?
2: I think the only one that pops into my head initially, and maybe I saw others and I just can't think of them, was Good Charlotte.
1: Yeah.
3: I think we can all agree the show of the summer was Hinder.
1: Oh, get out
2: of
1: here.
2: Of an angel.
1: Wow. Honey, why are you calling me?
3: Yeah, I love how you say, oh, get out of here, and then get right into it. You know, it's the jam.
1: Yeah, I don't know. What was the best show of the summer? I got no idea. And it makes me sad. So we should start doing a concert calendar. You know, hopefully things will pick up end of the year. And
2: I mean, there were some, next. Though. There was like Evanescence, it was Marilyn Manson, Rob Zombie. There was Motley Crue. Yeah. So it's not like there were none.
3: Yeah, I'm just saying it wasn't like, I feel like there was a half a dozen and they came out a year in advance. So like you heard about the same block of shows for the whole summer.
1: This text from 9985 says Rob Zombie and Marilyn Manson was the best show of the summer. 8762 says AC/DC in Vegas would be the best show I've seen this summer, hands down.
3: Nice.
2: Ooh, yeah.
3: I heard a lot of people saying Five Finger Death Punch was absolutely fantastic.
1: 5208 says Five Finger Death Punch was awesome.
3: So that's great to hear. I love that, you know, the shows that we had were good ones.
1: 866-445-1059 is the phone number. I can't tell you. I don't know. I'm having a hard time remembering the shows I went to at all. That's the problem.
3: Man, I didn't see much of anything. This summer was so busy that it was hard to actually go have fun.
1: Well, you know, you don't even know how to have fun.
3: Well, I refuse
2: it. That is true.
3: I don't think
2: Casey doesn't even know the definition.
3: I don't enjoy it.
1: I rebuke fun in the name of Jesus.
3: I do not want to smile. I dislike fun so much, I don't want to see you have fun.
1: What was the best concert of the summer for you? 98197 is our text line. Did I see Beartooth this summer or this year?
3: I feel like that was more than a year ago.
2: That was like 2 years. Is this show that we went to?
1: Yeah, that was a while ago.
2: That was over 2 years ago.
1: Oh, was it?
2: Believe it or not.
1: I mean, everything goes by so fast. I
3: wanted to see Weezer bad, and both times that didn't work out for me.
1: 9532 says Slipknot was a pretty good show this summer.
2: Where did Slipknot play?
1: I don't know. Maybe
3: I feel like that was last year.
1: See, that's the problem. This year sucked, and people are remembering shows from yonder years. This text says the only show I saw this summer was Cody Jinks and Five Finger Death Punch. Uh-huh. Well, that's wild. We just had a text from 5330, and now 5440 says the Motley Crue show is the best out of six concerts I've seen this summer. This one says from 8447, first time in years I didn't go to any. Prices for tickets, drinks, etc. have become too ridiculous.
2: Mm-hmm. I didn't even go see Foster the People this summer.
1: And that's your favorite band of all time.
2: Yeah.
1: Laura would hook up with any one of those dudes.
2: Maybe just the lead singer, but he's married to Julia Garner. He's married to Ruth from Ozark.
1: Oh.
3: Yeah. She cusses that dude out every night when he gets home.
1: What was the best show you saw over the summer? 866-445-1059. Or you can send us a talk back at 98197.
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Detroit's Wheels, 106.7 WLLZ. And we want to know this morning, what is the best concert or show that you saw all summer long? I mean, I felt like it went by really quick, and we didn't have a lot of great shows. I mean, there were a couple in there. What was your favorite? 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It's Tanner, Lauren, Casey.

0: 106.7 WLLZ, Detroit's Wheels. It's Tanner, Laura, and Casey. Good morning. We were talking off the air about how there weren't really a lot of good concerts over the summer. I mean, I honestly can't remember the ones that I even saw this year. And so that says to me they weren't the best shows. And so that's what we were asking. What is the best concert that you saw this summer? Because it's over, man. Leaves are on the ground this morning.
1: It's true.
0: So anyway, we have a lot of talkbacks coming in through our iHeartRadio app. You can send us one anytime. 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
2: Well, it wasn't a concert, but my favorite show that I've seen in quite a while was Adam Sandler last summer.
0: Okay, it was last summer.
3: Case in
0: this
3: point.
0: This year. Yeah, yeah, exactly. What was the best show? We got another talkback.
1: To his point, that was a great time.
4: So it wasn't rock music. However, seeing G Flip live was absolutely unforgettable. They're an amazing musical artist from Australia, and they can play just about any instrument, and they played multiple on stage, and it was just an absolute, absolute blast. It was fantastic.
1: Sounds terrible.
4: Bing bong.
0: Never heard of G Flip.
1: No, but that's cool. If they multi-instrumentalist, that's kind of a fun thing to see.
0: Yeah.
1: I suppose so.
0: 6282 says, this has nothing to do with concert, but in 10 days, I'm going to go see Matt Rife, and I'm pretty excited about that.
3: Dude, Matt Rife.
0: I was on his team for like, there was like two months of a summer. Like, dude,
1: yeah, did anybody fizzle out faster than Matt Rife?
3: Bro. I know. After his Netflix special, yikes. Nah.
1: As soon as I saw that stupid bleached hairdo, I went like, dude, it's time for you and me to part ways.
0: You know, sometimes you got to fly to see a good show. This person from 3432 said they went to Vegas and saw the Foo Fighters and Queens of the Stone Age.
3: Okay. That was pretty awesome. Yeah, that probably would have been a great show.
0: I would have loved to have seen both those bands live. And I'm assuming Dave Grohl came out and probably at least played a couple of songs.
3: You would think so.
0: Played drums, because he played drums on one of their albums.
3: Yes, he did.
1: The first one for sure.
0: Go with the flow.
3: Oh, go with the flow, yeah.
0: I think
3: that's
0: it was
3: the one with the music video for that song. Is that the one with all the spermies?
1: Oh, I wouldn't have watched that.
0: You'll have to tell us, Laura.
1: I don't watch sin, Laura.
3: No, it's not like...
0: I don't watch that smut.
3: Look, if you saw it, you'd understand.
0: We got some more talkbacks to the app.
5: Got free tickets for Motley Crue. That was pretty fun. It was also cool to see Tesla. Bing bong.
0: Yeah, man. Hell yeah. This one says, best show was Timmy No Breaks at the Killers of Tony concert. This one says, I went to see Rob Zombie and Manson and the band that opened for them, The Who.
3: Oh, yeah.
0: They're a Mongolian metal band. They were amazing. Those guys are pretty good.
3: I've heard
0: insane.
3: That they are.
1: Did you say a Mongolian metal band?
0: Yeah. The Who. But they're spelled
1: H-U, right?
0: A-W-H-U.
1: W-H-U?
3: No, it's just H-U, I think.
0: Oh, okay. Well, I'm just reading what
1: these
0: guys
1: are. Thank you for correcting me. Yeah. Appreciate that, Tanner.
0: He's correcting 3113. Anyway, this one says, the best concert for me so far was Interpol.
3: Oh!
0: So jealous.
3: Yeah.
0: All right, send us a talk back through our iHeartRadio app or a text at 98197. It's Tanner, Laura, and Casey. We'll be back.
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Guaranteed human.

0: 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What's going on? It's Tanner, Laura, and Casey. 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
1: It's Tanner, Laura, and Casey. Good morning. This bakery in New York is selling a loaf of rye bread. Mm-hmm. For how much money, do you think?
2: Just nothing special about it?
1: It's just a loaf of rye bread.
2: I'm going to say $37.
1: Mm. $37 is your guess. Laura, you would be incorrect. You need to go up more.
3: Wow. I was thinking 23, so even more.
1: This bakery in New York City is selling a $60 loaf of rye bread, and people are lining up for it. 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
2: works.
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1: Yeah.
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3: So you can weave it into your work conversation of, oh my gosh.
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2: 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You know
1: what I
2: mean?
1: I can taste this. Safeway Select. I can taste it. I know. This is Safeway Select.
2: This is different.
1: This is Signature.
3: I think we should blind taste test that because I don't buy that.
2: Yeah.
3: I don't think you
2: just
3: can
2: taste like poor.
3: I don't think you can taste store brand versus
1: I think
3: brand.
1: I could. I think we should try that.
2: Oh, okay. That's actually a great idea.
1: Do you think you could do it too, Laura?
2: Yeah, I'll do it.
1: Yeah, I think I'm saying that.
3: I know this is possible. Oh, listen, my kid told me one day that milk was out of a carton, and I tried to pull a fast one. He would not drink milk out of a carton at this phase.
1: I can tell when soda comes from a bottle, can, or a 2 liter.
3: That's interesting.
1: I can tell.
3: I mean, people do have these sophisticated palates.
1: Anyway, $60 loaf of rye bread. You're ridiculous for buying that.
3: So all you need to know on
1: these
3: story,
1: people who just want to be trendy. I guarantee all iPhone users.
2: Oh, stop.
3: Sure.
1: Yep.
3: Yeah. Because they've got the money for it. You Samsung people don't have the money for it.
1: No, we save our money for
2: $1,800 phones.
1: Our phones are better. And that's why they're more.
3: Listen to the dude's response when they asked him, why is the bread $60? He barely had an answer for it.
1: Yeah, he was trying to figure it out.
3: He was struggling to go, I need to come up with something good here because this is the hook.
1: So they just say it takes 32 hours. What does it take to make a normal loaf of rye bread? How many hours?
2: I don't know. I mean, baking a loaf of bread is kind of a time-consuming. Like, you see the people making sourdough on the internet all the time. That takes a day. You know what I mean? Like, it's not just like snip, snap, done.
1: Well, they say it takes about 2.5 to 4 hours to make a regular loaf of yeast-risen rye bread from start to finish. This text from 3465 says, my wife can tell if the box of mac and cheese isn't Kraft, and I do all the cooking, and I serve her store-brand mac and cheese, and she instantly knows.
2: Interesting. I think we should try it.
3: Well, are the noodles shaped different?
1: Like, well, the cheese powder will taste different, too. 0572 says, my wife makes homemade sourdough bread and sells it in front of our house for $12. What a joke. Yeah, you should crank the price up. $60 for this homemade loaf.
2: Yeah, do you know how much love I put into this?
1: Homemade love.
2: It's
3: too rich
2: so
3: for my blood.
1: All right, more of your calls, texts, and talkbacks on the way. It's Tanner, Laura, and Casey.
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Detroit's Wheels, 106.7 WLLZ. I don't know if you've seen this latest video that's gone viral online, but my God, it's going to bring us to another edition of the Tweak of the Week. Yes, somebody took a little something-something and lost their minds. It's all coming up in minutes. It's Tanner, Laura, and Casey.

106.7 WLLZ, Detroit's Wheels. All right, this video's gone viral. It actually, it's not only what's trending, but could also be a tweak of the

0: It's not official that this person's tweaking out, but you'll hear the audio. It's going to sound like they're tweaking out. This lady is in the front yard of somebody's house. I don't know if it's her house, but she's in the front yard. She's in a very nice little sundress, and she's kind of like sitting on her knees in the front yard. Cops are there, all right, and she is demanding water.
1: Okay. Okay.
0: And she's kind of hot about it, and anyway, this is what happened.
2: You want to waste my time? Get me water while doing it. I ain't going nowhere. I said get it for me, bitch.
3: You want some water?
2: I can't subliminally talk like a fish any matter. I said I wanted my cherry fizzy pop 40 minutes ago subliminally. Pat, you sure are worried about cherry and your donut brain, Dory. I will get you fired if I don't have water in a minute. And if I have to drink holy water out of the wishing well to get it, I will. Try me if you want, little boy. I'm talking to the spirit through a camera, I reckon. But if you don't do your job, I'll go make another fish to get my lips and my holy water cold. I need water, you dumbass. Well, lock in, twin.
0: So lock in, twin.
1: Man.
0: That's what she said at the end.
2: Well, lock in, twin.
0: Like, lock in, twin.
4: Get gone.
1: It sounds like they're laughing. Are they laughing?
0: I think some of the police are, yeah. And then you can hear at one point she says, I'm talking to a spirit through a camera, I reckon. Yeah.
4: I think she also called one of the cops Dory from Finding Nemo.
1: She didn't take a breath.
0: Yeah, right?
1: She's just going.
2: I can't subliminally talk like a fish any matter. I said I wanted my cherry fizzy pop 40 minutes ago subliminally.
0: She wants her cherry fizzy pop.
1: Subliminally.
2: You sure are worried about cherry and your donut brain, Dory. I will get you fired if I don't have water in a minute. And if I have to drink holy water out of the wishing
0: well. Water in a minute?
2: If I don't have
1: I will get you fired.
2: And if I have to drink holy water out of the wishing well to get it, I will. Try me if you want, little boy. I'm talking to the spirit through a camera, I reckon. But if you don't do your job, I'll go make another fish to get my lips and my holy water cold. I need water, you dumbass.
0: I love it.
4: I don't know. She's got that's an episode if it is not straight up drugs.
0: Yeah. It's a lawn lady meltdown. That video is online right now if you want to check it out.
5: Oh, they tweaking. Oh, they geeking. Yeah. Oh, they window peeking.
0: Coming up in a few minutes, it's another edition of Who's the A-Hole? Is it Laura or her neighbor? We're going to tell you a story, and you're going to have to tell us who's the pettiest, I guess.
1: Yeah, because that's really what it is. It's like, am I being petty about this?
0: Laura's getting into it with a neighbor. We'll tell you all about it.

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5: Red Wings center Dylan Larkin remains day-to-day before Friday's opener against the Rangers with an upper body injury. Larkin has taken part in the past six practices. Pistons free agent Jalen Duren has until 11:59 p.m. tonight to accept and sign a $9.6 million qualifying offer or sign a long-term deal with Detroit. If Duren declines and takes the qualifying offer, he would become an unrestricted free agent in 2027. The Cowboys have agreed to terms on a trade with the Steelers for cornerback Joey Porter. Porter had been connected to the Lions, Giants, and Cowboys. I'm Rob Pascoe.
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0: 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It is time for another edition of Who's the A-Hole? We're going to give you a real-life scenario, and you're just going to have to decide. Today, it's between Laura and her neighbor.
1: Yep.
0: You know, it sucks when you live next to somebody that you're having beef with, because especially if it gets petty, because you're just doing little dumb things to each other to piss each other off.
1: Yeah.
0: I am so grateful I don't have a bad neighbor right now. Because it's like, it's the worst, right?
2: Yeah. And then next thing you know, you're yelling at each other in the front yard with your phones out filming each other.
0: All right. So what's the real story, Laura? You got an issue with your neighbor.
1: Okay. And like, this is really like a passive aggressive petty thing because we've never met. Like, I've never met my neighbor.
0: Do you know what they look like?
1: Yes. I've seen them out.
0: Okay.
1: And here's the real conundrum here. Remember when I got a parking ticket for parking a little too close to that guy's driveway?
2: Mm-hmm.
1: I don't know if it's his car or if it's the neighbor next to him. If it's his car, I'm even more pissed off.
0: Okay.
1: It's either him or Laura, the guy who lives next
0: Laura's
1: to him.
0: Laura's bumper was kind of hanging out. And when she showed us the photo, it really wasn't.
1: It was past the yellow line, but I wasn't.
0: Yeah, like the curb was still slanting, right? Like,
1: yeah.
0: You know how it goes down into the driveway? Like she hadn't actually breached the driveway.
1: I didn't block the driveway, and that was the ticket that I received.
2: I mean, I feel like we can all agree a crime's a crime.
1: But so there is this truck, and it belongs to one of my two neighbors, either the guy who called the parking police on me or the guy who lives next door to him, both have driveways. I just want to preface this by saying they both have driveways.
0: And you have no, your apartment has no parking lot, driveway?
1: No, it's street parking only. They've got a truck that has been parked out on the road, the same place for probably 2 months. Like this truck has not moved. And it's parked in the middle of a space that could fit two cars, but because he's parked in the middle, nobody else can park.
0: I hate those people.
1: So, and it's driving me crazy, especially when I'm circling the block just trying to find a place to park in front of my house.
2: The houses don't seem to like the people of your apartment building.
1: Well, and there are restaurants across the street and things like that. So people are always parking on the street. So it's not even just like, it's not like a vendetta specifically against the people who live in our building because there are other, but I want
0: to. What makes you the pettiest? The petty one.
1: I want to, and this is where I need your input on this. I want to write a note. Actually, I've already written a note, but I haven't put it on their car. I want to put it on their car and just kind of like passive aggressively tell them to move their car.
2: Why don't you
1: move
2: just call
1: their truck?
2: Why don't you just call parking enforcement?
1: See, that's what
0: they did that to you.
1: That's I know. But first of all, I'm not 100% sure it's the same guy. So I don't want to call parking police on somebody who didn't, you know.
0: Even better than it, then you're even less connected.
1: I guess, but I don't want to be the same as that person.
2: But if the truck's not moving, there is a time frame in which that has to move.
1: Mm-hmm.
2: So that's not you being petty necessarily. To me,
0: she wants to put a letter on the guy's car and tell him he's a dick.
1: Because I want to give him a chance.
0: Do you want to read the letter?
1: Yes, can I?
0: Yes, please.
1: Okay.
0: So this is the letter that you wrote for your neighbor. You have not put it on the car yet, but you do plan on it.
1: And I'm not trying to be mean. I'm not trying to be nasty. I'm just trying to, get the point across. Dear neighbor, I've noticed that your vehicle has been parked in the same place on the street for quite some time, which is fine. However, you are double parked. Unfortunately, you're preventing anyone else from parking in front of or behind you. As you know, this is a busy street, and parking can be hard to come by for folks without a driveway. Mind you, this guy has a driveway where he could be parking this truck. Because of this, I kindly ask that you park in a way that allows another vehicle to utilize this space.
0: You kindly park in another way.
1: Not long ago, a not-so-neighborly neighbor called the parking police to complain about my less-than-perfect park job. Thankfully, I was able to appeal the ticket, which I wasn't, but I just, if it happens to be that guy, I want him to get mad about that. But I'd hate to see anyone else have to go through the same ordeal. Thanks so much and have a blessed day.
2: I hate this note.
0: Yeah, it's a little condescending.
2: No, I hate this note.
1: Yes, exactly.
0: And she wants to put that on the car. So is she petty or is her neighbor petty?
1: Why do you hate the note, Casey?
2: Well, the tone, for one, it would make me never move that truck.
0: It's got a Karen tone.
1: Yeah, I know. That's the point. But here's the thing. If they don't move the truck, guess who is calling parking police? Me. So.
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Detroit's Wheels, 106.7 WLLZ. Tanner, Laura, and Casey, and we're doing another edition of Who's the A-Hole. Laura wants to put a letter that we just heard, wasn't condescending at all, on her neighbor's car. Because, you know, he did this to her a couple of weeks back, and she wants revenge. Petty neighbor wars over parking. It's all coming up. It's Tanner, Laura, and Casey. Happy Thursday.

0: 106.7 WLLZ, Detroit's Wheels. It's Tanner, Laura, and Casey. So Laura wants to know if it's her or her neighbor who's being the pettiest. Laura thinks it's the same neighbor who called the parking police on her when like a little few inches of her bumper were hanging over into their driveway.
1: The law's the law, Tanner.
0: They were blocking the driveway. She wasn't blocking the driveway at all. I mean, it's ridiculous that they called, but they did. And she got a ticket that she's still fighting. Laura now wrote a letter that she wants to put on the person's car. With Laura, it's a little bit of principle of the matter because she needs to park too.
1: Yeah.
0: And there's also a little bit of revenge behind it.
2: 100%.
0: Because this person may have called the parking police on you. And so who's the a-hole?
1: Leaving the note, maybe he moves it, maybe he don't.
2: Yeah, but don't you think it's nicer than automatically just calling parking patrol or whatever they're called to ticket his car?
0: Let's go to Chris. Good morning, Chris.
3: Morning, guys. Hey, so Laura, is that the same spot that you had parked before?
2: No.
3: Where you got the ticket?
2: It is not.
3: It seems like that might be the person, though, because I feel like they're parking in that way intentionally.
1: Yeah,
3: but I mean, they've got a driveway. You don't.
1: Yeah.
2: Right.
1: Here's the thing. It was like the kooky lady that lived across the street from me. You don't own the street.
2: The street, right.
1: So people are going to park there, and you have to deal with it.
2: Mm-hmm.
0: Thanks, Chris.
3: Yeah, I feel Laura's sentiment in the note. I wouldn't, though, leave that one. I would just call the parking police. Send a little left that back out.
0: I'm kind of on team note. I'm like, listen, you're going to be a bitch, you can be treated like a bitch.
3: Or a different tone.
0: No, let's leave it like that. As a matter of fact, send a recording with the tone enhanced.
2: There you go. I'll just send an MP3 file.
0: Thanks, Chris. Appreciate you, brother.
2: I'll leave a USB drive.
0: Okay. Let's go to line two. It's Tanner, Lauren, Casey. Good morning. Who's the a-hole?
4: Hey, good morning. He's the a-hole, and I think she needs to give him a deadline. Say noon, whatever day Friday is, noon October 2nd. Otherwise, they call the parking cops. That way, she's got something to work against, and they'll move it out of there.
0: Yeah.
1: And then draw a little hourglass.
4: The a-hole. I mean, the guy's,
2: yeah,
4: exactly. Tick-tock.
2: Mm-hmm.
0: Thanks, man. Appreciate you. Let's go to line three. It's Tanner, Laura, and Casey. Good morning. Who's the a-hole?
5: Morning. Honestly, that guy. We had a similar thing where we went out to my wife's dinner birthday, and we legit were, and it was after 6 o'clock. We legit parked the car, and we were maybe like an inch, like close to the person's driveway. Someone literally saw us park in their front window, and they came out and put a little thing on our windshield that said, hey, next time, we will call the parking police on you. And it was like a notice, like yellow notice, like printed out piece of paper. I'm like, how often are you doing this to people?
0: Yeah. Oh, so there's a stack of those.
2: Yeah.
1: I think it's probably a common occurrence that they leave that thing out there.
2: I was thinking.
4: Stick it on the guy's thing.
0: That's the same people who called the parking police on Laura for parking in front of their house, even though it wasn't no parking zone.
2: But they didn't leave a note, though. They just went ahead and called the parking police on me. I do still have the yellow envelope from the parking ticket. I'm thinking about putting the note in that so they think they've already gotten a ticket, and then they open it and be like, just kidding.
0: That's pretty good. That's pretty good.
4: You could definitely do that. Oh, my God.
0: Thanks, dude. Appreciate
4: it. Guys.
0: Yeah. This text says, nothing says move your car like a bunch of dog crap on the hood. 0280 says, if they're doing it intentionally, the note will only satisfy them. Now they know that they got under your skin.
1: That's the ultimate dick move, though. Like, you don't own the street, man.
2: Especially when, and I keep going back to it, but it's like, especially when you have a driveway to park in.
0: 7675 says, Laura is the a-hole. She knew she would have to deal with the situation when she bought that place because there's no parking, there's no parking lot.
2: True, but that doesn't make what they're doing right.
0: The neighbor is the a-hole, but I wouldn't put such a long, lengthy letter on the window. I would just say you've got 72 hours to move your vehicle or we'll start calling parking enforcement. It's that simple.
2: Okay.
1: I do think short and sweet is the route.
0: Yeah, take out the detail.
2: Hey, a-hole, move your truck.
0: Because I know it's going to be satisfying to like poke them and say, you called on me. Now I'm calling on you. But like they're going to immediately know who you are. They know what your car looks like. And that's how you get turds in your backseat.
2: That's true.
0: And you don't like your car door. So.
2: No, you're right. I just like a little condescending note.
1: Yeah. And that's.
2: But that's probably not.
1: I mean, write it
2: choice.
1: So you can get it out.
0: Yes.
1: Right? Like, get it out.
2: Yeah. Okay.
0: All right. More of your calls, texts, and talkbacks on the way. What do you think? 866-445-1059.

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3: The Lions have released their first injury report for Week 4 yesterday. Offensive lineman Ben Barch and edge rusher DJ Wanna were the only two players absent from practice. Quarterback DJ Reed was listed as a limited participant. Detroit visits the Carolina Panthers for Sunday Night Football. The puck is dropped on the NHL regular season. The Red Wings begin their year tomorrow. Detroit is hosting the New York Rangers at Little Caesars Arena. I'm Adam Zelick.
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0: 106.7 Detroit's Wheels. It's Tanner, Lauren, and Casey, and we'd love to hear from you. You know, if you want to make a song request, you know, a complaint, if you want to whisper sweet nothings into Laura's ear, that's cool too.
1: It's kind of weird.
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1: Lots of dumbasses all over the place.
2: Yeah, as per usual.
1: See him on the road, see him at the grocery store. And like when you're trying to figure out what the other person's doing, like I feel like you can get a good idea of how mentally sound they are just by their driving. You know what I mean? Don't you feel that way?
3: Yeah, no.
1: Like this person's a moron.
3: We assume, yes. Really, all they're doing is trying to order a pizza on their phone while they're driving.
2: Right. Yeah. I mean, come on.
1: Well, it brings us to another edition of the

0: This dumbass comes to us from Texas. A Texas man intentionally drove his vehicle into a grocery store to use the bathroom. He had to go so bad that he just said, you know what? I'm just going to plow right through these sliding doors.
1: Were they closed?
0: It was at 4:28 in the morning. So, it's very possible.
2: So this you said was intentional?
0: Yeah.
2: It's not like he was so distracted by his urge to poop that he just like mistook the gas pedal for the brake.
0: My thinking is, no time to park. Gotta go. Turtle heading right now. Turtle heading. Anyway, listen to this report from CBS 19.
3: Well, check this out. Rosenberg police near Houston say a man intentionally drove into a Kroger early Sunday morning, causing, as you can see right there on your screen, extensive damage to the pharmacy entrance. But get this. Police say the driver needed to use the restroom and became upset after finding the store's doors locked. The driver's identity and whether he faces charges have not yet been released. Rosenberg police say when nature calls, they strongly recommend finding a store that's actually open for business.
0: Why do I get the vibe it's a senior citizen? And that's why they're like, well, we don't know what we're going to do yet.
1: I don't know. Like, that doesn't strike me as an like old person would do that in the middle of the day. Like, they accidentally just hit the wrong pedal.
0: Old people wake up early to walk the mall.
1: But also, why would he not be on the hook for damages or whatever?
2: I know.
0: That's what makes me think it's like someone they're having compassion for. Like, listen, the guy's 84, had to crap his pants, you know.
1: I mean, wouldn't a bush be a better option?
2: I was
1: going
2: to say, I would rather like do a wall sit on the side of the building and take a dump on in the parking lot and drive my car through the front window.
1: Nobody would even pay attention to you in 2026.
2: No.
1: You had broad daylight. You could just go dookie anywhere you want to. Nobody'd say a thing.
2: No big deal.
0: The police did identify him again as known male individual. So they didn't want to release details about anything or potential charges. So we'll see if any charges come. You would think when you drive into a store intentionally, whether you've got a blast off or not, you're going to get in trouble for that.
1: Like if it was a medical event, I could see them being a little more cautious there. But this seems like you had options and you made a bad choice and you should have known that the Kroger wasn't open at 4:30 a.m.
0: We've all been in the car when things were in DEFCON 5 mode.
1: Yeah.
0: Right?
1: Yeah.
0: We've all been in the car and I've never once thought about, I'm just bashing in this Safeway.
1: And to be fair,
0: I gotta go.
1: To be fair, public bathrooms are harder to find now used to be.
2: Yeah.
1: It's not, you used to be able to go to any like 7-Eleven convenience store or whatever.
0: I also don't feel they're as clean as they used to be because they're not being maintained as much.
1: But it's like 40% of the time those places have a bathroom.
2: I don't know why he would admit that it was intentional. Like if it were me, I'd be like, I'm so sorry. I just had to go so bad. I didn't know what I was doing.
0: I was frustrated. The doors were locked and I slammed on the gas thinking it was in reverse.
2: Right.
0: Yeah, I could see that.
2: Because then you have a chance of like, maybe I won't get like in trouble. Or at least the punishment won't be as bad.
0: Yeah, well, you got to be careful. Don't drive your car into a store just because you have to poop. It would make you the dumbass of the day.
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Detroit's Wheels, 106.7 WLLZ. Well, a long-standing tradition is dying here in America, and I'm okay with it, honestly. Yeah, we'll tell you what it is coming up here next. It's Tanner, Laura, and Casey. Happy Thursday.

0: Detroit's Wheels, 106.7 WLLZ. It's Tanner, Laura, and Casey. And when's the last time you had people over at the house? Like, when's the last time you hosted a party?
1: Ooh, I had people over at my place probably last December for my Edward Scissorhands, my annual Edward Scissorhands watch party.
0: Okay. Yeah.
1: But I mean, my place is so small, I think I had like 6 or 7 people.
0: And I bet it was packed.
1: And it was definitely tough to move around the kitchen.
0: 6, 7 people sharing one bathroom and a...
2: Yeah, that's
0: a condo.
2: Last time I had to host something was the kids' graduation.
1: Oh, yeah.
2: So, and there was more than 6 people.
0: Dude, I can't tell you the last time I hosted a party at my house. I've never hosted one at my new house, and I've lived there for 4 years.
2: That's your preference, though. You like that.
0: I don't really like to host. I've done it before, whether it was a party at my house during high school, you know, Super Bowl parties, or just a random party.
1: Yeah.
0: And I never enjoy myself. I'm stressed out. I'm worried about stuff being broken. I'm worried about stuff being stolen. I'm worried about people not having a good time.
2: Who the hell are you inviting over to your house that's going to steal your stuff?
0: Well, in high school, you just
1: like,
0: invited.
1: I know, but yeah, it's been a long time since high school.
0: It's high school. That's what I was thinking of about the stealing of the stuff.
2: I was like, dude, your toys are cool, but nobody's going to go into your room and walk off with something.
0: And if they it's a very valuable item.
1: And if they do, you need better friends, bud.
2: Yeah.
0: All right, well, stop attacking me. Anyway.
2: Well, don't say ridiculous stuff.
0: I can't help it.
2: I'm with you. It is a lot of effort. You don't take a break all day long. You don't get to enjoy the game, typically, that you have people over watching.
1: Yeah.
2: You're continually freshening up food and making sure everybody's comfortable and have what they need. And, yeah, it sucks the joy right out of whatever you're trying to watch.
1: I'm feeling kind of like that about my birthday, which is coming up.
0: Well, fun, you're planning it all. It's not really
1: I'm not hosting as such, but I'm still inviting 10 people to this destination. And I'm like, oh my God, like I have to come up with food for these people. Like I have to, you know, we got to buy enough booze. I got to make sure everyone's having a good time.
0: Like, bring your own food and beer.
1: Well, and we're going to go to the grocery store. And I'm just like, I don't know how all this works. And now I'm kind of in panic mode.
0: They're supposed to contribute.
1: I don't know.
2: They're there.
0: Especially on your birthday.
2: They're there on her invite. And Laura should pay for everything.
1: That's true. They are guests. We're all guests. I'm just not going to pay for anything.
0: Well, if you're not hosting parties as much, you're not the only one. It looks like that is something that is dying here in the United States. The death of hosting in America. They say that it's gone down 70% since 1975.
2: Yeah, I just don't think we socialize like this anymore.
0: Remember when someone would knock on the door, ring the doorbell? I got excited. You know, now I'm like, who the hell is that?
2: My dad and I were talking about it the other day. They're like, my grandma's generation, like they would have friends over and they'd like play cards or whatever. They'd sit around the table and smoke cigarettes inside with the window shut and play pinochle for 9 hours and just visit.
0: Yeah.
2: People don't do that anymore. Growing up, though, there was always like some sort of like Tupperware party or some sort of like,
1: true.
2: There was always something popping where people were coming over or you were going somewhere for it or whatever. And that just does not happen now.
1: Linda coming over selling Longaberger baskets.
2: Yeah.
0: Hosting at home has gone down 71%.
1: When I was at home, we sat down as a family and played some cards. And it was fun.
2: Yeah.
0: I hated that stuff.
1: I know. Some people, you either love or hate like the board game, card game.
2: Man,
0: as a kid, I liked the board games. But like the older I got, I just don't like spending a lot of time with, I love my family, right? But I just don't like spending a lot of time with them.
1: But yeah, I mean, if you're playing,
2: it's weird. I love them. I just don't enjoy my time around them.
1: I just don't want to be around them ever.
0: That's not true. Not
2: it's
0: ever.
2: A strange duality.
0: Just limited time.
1: But I mean, if you're playing a game, it kind of distracts from like making conversation.
0: Yeah. When's the last time you hosted a party? All right. Let's go to Joseph. Good morning.
3: Good morning, guys. I had a get together probably about 2 weeks ago at my place. I've actually called you guys about this before, but I'm into like yo-yos, and there's a handful of yo-yo players that are friends that live in the Portland area, and they came up to just hang out, play yo-yos and kendama at my place 2 weeks ago. We had pizza, we drank some beers, and we had a lot of fun.
2: Pizza, great choice, by the way, at a yo-yo party. You can hold it sliced in one hand. You can keep yo-yoing with the other hand. That's and the conversation never stops.
0: Doesn't that make the yo-yoing a little difficult with the greasy fingers?
2: Unless only adds to it.
1: Unless you're doing like the cradle thing, that one, you know, what's it called? Yeah.
2: Watch this one. This one's called Skip the Pepper.
0: All right, dude. Thanks, man. Appreciate it. Invite us next time.
3: Thanks,
0: I mean, geez.
3: 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All right, bye. All right.

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It's Casey Nirvana honored on Sunday night MTV Video Music Awards. 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Lifetime Achievement Award for Nirvana. 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Best ratings it's had since 2015. Nirvana, Detroit's Wheels.

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106.7 Detroit's Wheels with Green Day. It's Casey. About 10 minutes from now, another chance to get into the WLLZ Toolbox Party. 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Some great stuff. Toro snowblower. 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

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It's Casey. 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

0: Chevelle, 106.7 Detroit's Wheels. It's Casey, and we have your chance to be at the opening night of Metallica's M72 World Tour in Vancouver. 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

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It's Casey. 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

Stone Temple Pilots, 106.7 Detroit's Wheels. It's Casey. I've got another chance for you to go to the WLLZ Toolbox Party presented by Dearborn Brand coming up. Over 10 grand in prizes up for grabs. You could walk away with Milwaukee tools and packouts, power tools, Carhartt jackets from Detroit Diamond Drilling, a 72-inch poker table, smart fire TV, kegerator, electric smoker, generator, snow blower, free fuel for a year thanks to Billy's Gas Station, ExxonMobil, and Michigan Fuels. Yeah, that's just some of the stuff. Chance to win coming up after the break. Stay there.

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Sports tonight, Steelers at Browns at Thursday night football. Major League Baseball playoffs, game three of the wild card series between the Braves and Phillies. Red Wings open up the season tomorrow night. Whitesnake, Detroit's Wheels.

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Paul McCartney drummer Abe Labriel Jr. played with the band over the weekend at the Ohana Festival, although it sounds like he may not be the permanent new drummer for Pearl Jam. 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

0: 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Chance to win coming up next. 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

106.7 WLLZ, Detroit's Wheels. 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

0: 106.7 WLLZ, Detroit's Wheels. I hope you guys are having a fantastic day. I'm Teresa. Looking at another GTA announcement. And I've had a lot of you hit me up and go, do you really play GTA? I do. I like GTA on my console. I like Call of Duty on my actual PC. It's easier for me to play. And well, it's easier for me to hit that shot on my PC. But GTA 6, I haven't played because I'm drying myself out waiting for the drop. Now we know they're going to do a weather simulation. So you're going to actually see tropical storms and hurricanes. So that's just one more new added flair to the flavor.
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Detroit's Wheels, 106.7 WLLZ. I love you guys. Just a big heads up on Monday. The keywords come back Monday through Friday, 9, 8 through 5 p. 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

0: 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Let me just say, I love checking that talk back, Mike.
1: Yes, I just want to say hello and I love you and I hope you're having a wonderful day.
0: That was a speed hey.
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0: That was a speed hey. I'm Teresa. It's Breaking Benjamin.

0: 106.7 WLLZ, Detroit's Wheels. I'm Teresa, jumping in to give you another big October alert. I feel like if this were any other kind of show, it could be a drinking game. Take a shot every time I say October. Don't do that. What I'm going to say is today is the day you can rewatch our iHeartRadio Music Festival. All right, Hulu, Disney Plus, the whole thing. Smashing Pumpkins, Muse, Goo Goo Dolls, the Weezer moment. It's all for you on your couch whenever you're ready.
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106.7 WLLZ, Detroit's Wheels. Welcome to the baloney of our 9 to 5 sandwich. I'm Teresa. I got Limp Bizkit on the way. Some foo, some knocking on heaven's door, and two songs. I also have to get you onto a new song that dropped yesterday.

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Since it's my last hour of the day, it's October 1, I'm feeling fresh. I want to make sure I get you qualified for the Metallica trip. Give me four songs. First up, it's Guns N' Roses, as promised.

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It's Teresa talking about our big WLLZ Toolbox Party, all presented by Dearborn Brand. 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October 17th, Hollywood Casino at Greektown. 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

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Okay, who's ready to go see Metallica? Opening night, Vancouver, for the M72 World Tour. I've got your shot right now. I'm Teresa, getting you qualified. You and a friend are going to go to Vancouver, see the show in the Snake Pit. 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

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That's prize to 51881. 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

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I'm Teresa. I love being commercial free while we work. 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

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One step closer to the weekend. 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

106.7 WLLZ Detroit's Wheels. Big opening night last night. Went very, very, very well for Linkin Park as their Unshattered movie hit theaters. Now, it's still showing again tonight, tomorrow, Saturday. That'll be it. And then it eventually comes to streams. So if you're trying to find a theater, this is very easy. Just go to unshatteredmovie.com. When it pops up, it's going to ask, hey, can we know your location? When you tell it yes, it's going to show you every single theater, every time, and a quick link to buy your tickets.

Detroit's Wheels, 106.7 WLLZ. Crew shows are over. They finished up on the West Coast, which was nice. Pretty much close to home for everybody. Nikki back to Jackson Hole, and the band takes a break, and then everybody reconvenes and figures it out what's next. Because it was a hell of a run this year. It was a great show. Most of them sold out or very close to. I mean, to me, that's the perfect way to put a pin in it. And just everybody get back to doing what you love to do and just let this thing ride off into the sunset. You know what I mean?

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106.7 Detroit's Wheels with the Big Rig. While you're hanging with us on the job, you have the chance at the $10,000 WLLZ Toolbox. 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It's everything, man. Free fuel for a year from Billy's Gas Station, ExxonMobil, and Michigan Fuels. Autographed team merch from the Lions, Red Wings, the Tigers. All of this for hanging with us on the job with Detroit's Wheels. Yeah.

0: 106.7 WLLZ Detroit's Wheels. We have got just days left. If you're trying to get in on the opening night of Metallica in Vancouver, Big Rig, Q Prime has hooked us up with this, man. I mean, they've got you in stage tickets. That's the snake pit. You're coming home with an autographed set list. They've got your hotel, airfare, ground transportation. You come home to a new turntable and a full vinyl collection of Metallica. Awesome, right? And this prize could be yours. You just got a tap contest when you got us fired up in the iHeartRadio app to make it happen.
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Detroit's Wheels, 106.7 WLLZ. If you think in the near future you see a marquee at a bar and it says Trapped, T-R-A-P-T, and you're like, no, that can't be you. Is that a tribute band? And it's them. They're out doing this. Let's get back to our roots tour. Reconnecting with fans in small environments and venues. You know, a show that fans could actually afford to go see. It's pretty cool.

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106.7 WLLZ Detroit's Wheels. Excited to see this 23-year-old young buck they hired straight out of Long Island, who to me absolutely channels Kevin DeBrow in the purest form. They'll be back again in this new year coming up. It's going to be exciting to see right there.

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Quinn Time, thank you, sweet baby Jesus, Big Rig, as we bolt out of here, man. Get it going. Commuting tunes, I got you. Talking, I promise you this, Metallica, last couple of days of winning this trip, this flyaway, you cannot miss up on this. This is an everyday thing. I will tell you all in two tracks. Yeah.

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That's prize to 51881. A confirmation text will be sent. 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

106.7 WLLZ Detroit's Wheels. Zombie and Manson completed another Freaks on Parade tour this summer, and man, it was so cool to get to see that show. So good. Because they, you know, they both bring it in different ways. Now, Manson's going to be opening up a few of those Slipknot dates, which, like everything else on planet Earth, has got fans incredibly divided. Shocker! I don't have the time or strength to give a crap anymore. Like, whatever. You don't like it? Who cares? Don't have a meltdown, hissy fit. Get on social media, make a fool of yourself. Or do. That's funny, too. It's Van Halen.

0: Detroit's Wheels, 106.7 WLLZ. Everybody ready to get their hands on some cash? Big Rig, we are just days away from doing that. Monday is when it kicks, and that is $1,000 every single hour for moments just like this.
1: Oh, my gosh! You guys just don't know how much that means to me. That's awesome.
0: That's a mom who had a lot of medical bills between herself and her kids, and everything was mounting because, let's be honest, insurance isn't there for you anymore. Every year, they pay less a percentage, you pay more, and your premiums keep going up. It's ridiculous, right? But we don't have a choice. This is where we are. So you listen, 9 a.m. through 5 p.m., get those keywords, put them in on our website, and good luck.
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106.7 WLLZ Detroit's Wheels. So I got the scoop on Jimmy Atkins from Jimmy World. When they were in Mexico City doing the show, a roadie friend of mine knows a guy who was at the show. He goes, yeah, he saw like those cloud shadow and you get in your eye. And he's like, we have doctors on site. And one of the doctors examined it and was like, dude, you got detached retina. You cannot play. If you do, you could cause permanent damage and or worse, like blindness. So they immediately took him in for surgery and got it fixed up. He's been at home resting. They are due back out on the road in November. We'll see how that goes. We'll keep you in the loop. It's Soundgarden.

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106.7 WLLZ Detroit's Wheels. Kudos to Art from Everclear doing another tour again this year. And they're just starting it again, the Lucky 7 tour here in the month of October, that fans can really afford and go see and not break the bank and still hear a ton of hits from bands that they know they love. It's just a good thing. He does it every year. He's been doing it since, gosh, I think COVID was the first year that he did it. Because people need a break, man. They need to get out and see their favorite bands and live their favorite music. It's Billy Idol.

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Foos are going to be helping AC/DC close out Power Up this weekend. One of the two rescheduled shows after last weekend's Nor'easter in East Rutherford, New Jersey. So that's going on this weekend. What the dumb of the day? Oh, this one could be top 10 of the year involving pants and planes.

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Sort of like real-life therapy, but with drums and guitars. Guaranteed human.

106.7 WLLZ Detroit's Wheels. What the dumb of the day today? I thought it would never get as worse, or worse, I should say. When, we had COVID and masks on planes and the fights and the stupid. And I thought once that was over, all right, we're going to go back to being human beings. Oh, no, it's worse.

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I got your chance to see him. And Verve Pipe, October the 18th at the Fillmore. They will be bringing new music, too. Yeah, there are a couple of new members are back. A new album is back. 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This is

are the Motor City's wheels. Stupefy, that is Disturbed. It's the Josh Ennis Show. Hello. Kate Upton said she's never watching a baseball game again. She's done. No more baseball games. She's got the right idea.

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It's falling away from me. Life's falling away from me.

city's wheels. Chili Peppers, the other side. I am Josh. The other side of the border, the northern border, is Canada. Vancouver, to be exact. And you and a friend could be up there watching Metallica on the M72 World Tour in the snake pit. You might say, well, Josh, I have no chance to win that. Well, you'll never know unless you try. 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Somebody's going to win that trip. Might as well.

106.7, Detroit's Wheels. Cranberries, that is Zombies. Speaking of things that remind you of spooky season, 52 years ago today, the world was introduced to

0: 106.7, Detroit's Wheels. Down in a hole, that is Alice in Chains. I am Josh. I brought up the fact that 52 years ago, Texas Chainsaw Massacre made its debut. First Texas Chainsaw Massacre, obviously legendary. I'm actually a fan of the second one, which is a really weird kind of dark comedy. After that, I don't care about anything. Like, Matthew McConaughey was in one of these movies. There have been remakes, reboots, TV shows, origin stories, all that. Don't really care. It's really the first one. And then I'm down with the second one as well, because it's actually really hysterical. Like, I think people weren't ready for what it was when it came out, but it's actually funny. So if you ever watch the second Texas Chainsaw Massacre, it's pretty good. Where does Leatherface rank among the all-time great horror movie characters, right? The ones that had long, you know, series, like Freddy, Jason, Leatherface, Michael Myers, who's number one on that list? Pinhead, all of them. Chucky, let me know. Hit me up on the Talkback. It's on the free iHeartRadio app.
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